0: Las mejores canciones en la serie.
1: How are you doing? How are you doing? How are you doing?

0: Brittany, before you go, there's something I want you to have.
1: Oh, it's beautiful. But wait a minute, isn't this...
0: Yeah, yes it is.
1: But I thought the old lady dropped it into the ocean in the air.
0: Well, baby, I went down and got it.

0: Radio Cero. Pásala bien.
1: Everybody gets high sometimes, you know.